John Denver, and back home again on Saturday Night Classics. Good evening, it's John O'Shea. Thanks for joining me tonight. Tracy Byrd coming up, and that song that I have the lyrics on our Facebook page at 99.3 The River. Can you name the song and artist? That's coming up after Tracy Byrd. But first, here's Vern Gosden and Set 'Em Up Joe.

Did you guess Lynn Anderson and Rose Garden? That's tonight's Name the Song and Artist on our Facebook page. If you did, congratulations. Let's go back to 1993 and Billy Ray Cyrus.

0: Billy Ray Cyrus and Achy Breaky Heart, Saturday Night Classics on 99.3 The River. And before that, we heard from Lynn Anderson from 1970, her huge mega hit, Rose Garden. You know, that song was never meant to be released as a single. It wasn't until Clive Davis, who was the president of Columbia Records, heard the producer mixing the song, and he said, "I got to go to a meeting. I'll be back later." But that's going to be Lynn Anderson's next single. And interestingly enough, Clive Davis, he passed away on Monday at the age of 94. In a moment, we'll hear from Waylon and Willie.
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Patricia Yearwood, X's and O's on Saturday Night Classics. You know, earlier tonight we heard Dwight Yoakam's debut hit, Honky Tonk Man. This was the follow-up single. This is Guitars and Cadillacs, Saturday Night Classics.

0: Len Campbell, Southern Nights, Saturday Night Classics on 99.3 The River. And of course, it is Saturday night. It is the last Saturday of June 2026. And of course, Saturdays are meant for classic country. So what's better than Saturday night in classic country? A song about small town, Saturday night. That's next on Saturday Night Classics on 99.3 The River.
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0: A Church on the Cumberland Road from 1988 on Saturday Night Classics. You know, tonight is Alan Jackson's farewell show in Nashville, and he's got a great lineup of artists that are going to be joining him on stage, including Luke Bryan, Eric Church, as well as George Strait, Miranda Lambert, and Keith Urban. And we've got a song from Alan Jackson, one of his big hits of his career, as Alan Jackson says farewell to performing tonight in Nashville. Keep it right here to Saturday Night Classics on 99 Through the River. It's brought to you by Nicholson's Roofing and Siding.
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0: Don't Tell Us You Ain't Nothing But a Coca-Cola Cowboy, Saturday Night Classics. It's John. Thanks for joining me on this last Saturday of June. Reba and John Denver coming up after Conway. This is The Rose.
1: Some say love, it is a river, and that it drowns the tender reed. And some say love, it's like a razor, and that it leaves your soul to bleed.

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0: John Denver, Thank God I'm a Country Boy, Saturday Night Classics on 99.3 The River. Let's go back to 1982. This is Mole Bandit.
1: There's

0: written by Canada's Sylvia Tyson. That is Mo Bandy's version of Someday Soon. On Saturday Night Classics, earlier this evening, we heard Susie Boggess' version from 1991. And Susie had the better performing version of that song. She went to number 9. For Mo Bandy back in 1982, he reached number 21. More of your classic country favorites on the way. We'll hear from Highway 101 and Tracy Byrd. That's all next on Saturday Night Classics.
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0: The Rankin Family and Orangedale Whistle on Saturday Night Classics, and Eddie Rabbit's Rocky Mountain Music in there. Coming up after the break, we'll hear from Vince Gill, and then the debut hit from 1972 of a 13-year-old girl.
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0: Diamond Rio, Norma Jean Riley, Saturday Night Classics on 99.3 The River. George Strait, and we heard from Tanya Tucker back when she was just 13 years old in her debut single, Delta Dawn. Coming up before 11, Marty Robbins and Johnny and June Carter Cash.
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Waylon and Willie, She's a Good-Hearted Woman on Saturday Night Classics. Let's go back to the early 1980s. This is John Anderson. He's the black sheep of the family.

0: John Anderson, he's the black sheep of the family. Saturday Night Classics on 99.3 The River. And coming up in just a moment, we'll roll on. We'll also hear from Martina McBride and Carol Baker. That's all next on Saturday Night Classics, brought to you by Nicholson's Roofing and Siding.
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But a gambler never seems to stop till he loses all he's got. With a money-hungry fever, I played on. 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

0: Merle Haggard and Kentucky Gambler Saturday Night Classics on 99.3 The River. In a moment, we'll be born to boogie with a honky-tonk attitude.
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loved them. 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

0: Joe Diffie and a Honky Tonk Attitude, Saturday Night Classics, and that's going to do it for me. I'm John O'Shea. Thanks for sharing another Saturday night with me, and I hope you will join me next Saturday at 7 for 5 hours of your classic country favorites right here on 99.3 The River. Have yourself a great Canada Day holiday on Wednesday, and I'll talk to you next Saturday. Coming up before midnight, George Jones and Colin Ray, right after Tammy Wynette. 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

A warm welcome to our program, Prophecy for Today, where we study biblical prophecy and its application to our daily life. It's a wonderful day to worship God. I'm William Steves. Let's pray. Dear Lord and Heavenly Father, today as we come before you, we thank you for your inspired word. We thank you that you have chosen to reveal yourself to us in the Scriptures, and that by such revelation we can know Christ. I pray we would faithfully study your word, rightly dividing your truth. And it is in the name of Jesus Christ, the living word, I pray. Amen.

Maranatha, friends, the Lord is coming. Exodus 15, 1 and 2. Then sang Moses and the children of Israel this song unto the Lord, and spake, saying, I will sing unto the Lord, for he hath triumphed gloriously. The horse and his rider hath he thrown into the sea. The Lord is my strength and song, and he has become my salvation. He is my God, and I will prepare him an habitation, my father's God, and I will exalt him. As he celebrates the victory that God has given over the Egyptian army, Moses says that the Lord has triumphed gloriously. When God does wonderful things, as we see in the miraculous crossing of the Red Sea, he is glorified. The glory doesn't come just from the death of God's enemies, but rather from the demonstration of God's manifest power and superiority. Moses recognizes the glory and majesty of God, and so he humbles himself. He says that because of what God has done, he will prepare him an habitation. He will exalt him. This is always the correct response to the wonderful works of God. As we consider all the great things God has done for us, we should bow the knee and offer him the worship he so richly deserves. You're listening to Prophecy for Today. I'm William Steves. Today's letter comes from Maine. Our listener writes, We are so thankful we have discovered your broadcasts, especially your Sunday services. 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And our United States address is The People's Gospel Hour, Post Office Box 55862, Boston, Massachusetts, 02205. 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Search The People's Gospel Hour, and you can listen to us there as well. And now, it's time for a reading from our Sunday scrapbook. Edward Hayes Plumptre wrote the following in the late 1800s. Thine arm, O Lord, in days of old was strong to heal and save. It triumphed o'er disease and death, o'er darkness and the grave. To thee they went, the blind, the dumb, the palsied and the lame, the leper with his tainted life, the sick with fevered frame. And lo, thy touch brought life and health, gave speech and strength and sight. And youth renewed and frenzy calmed owned thee, the Lord of light. And now, O Lord, be near to bless, almighty as of yore, in crowded street, by restless couch, as by Gennesaret's shore. Be thou our great deliverer still, thou Lord of life and death. Restore and quicken, soothe and bless, with thine almighty breath. To hands that work and eyes that see, give wisdom's heavenly lore, that whole and sick and weak and strong may praise thee evermore. This is another hymn that we don't sing too often anymore. But nevertheless, I pray that the message will be a blessing to you. May we never forget that power which Jesus Christ so aptly demonstrated in his time on the earth. He is the Lord of all creation, and there is no ailment or weakness or need that can outmatch his power.

0: And now, the familiar voice of Pastor Perry F. Rockwood, who is at home with the Lord.
1: Shall we pray? Father, we bow before Thee today in all of our need. And we're just so thankful for the Lord Jesus Christ, our Savior. We're thankful for His promise to be with us day by day. We're thankful for His grace, which is sufficient for every need. We're thankful for the working and power of the Holy Spirit. And we're thankful for the blessed hope. I pray now, Father, for those with special needs. I pray for many who are not saved, many who are religious but lost, many who are trusting the sacraments or the church for salvation or a part of salvation. Lord, may they look away to Calvary for the remission of sins. I pray in Jesus' name, amen. We are at the converging of the ages. One age seems to be disappearing. A new age is about to appear. The great event which will mark the transition is the return of the Lord Jesus Christ to gather all Christians to heaven to be with Himself. Now that's the next great event. The dead in Christ shall be raised first, then we which are alive and remain shall be caught up together with them in the clouds to meet the Lord in the air. And so shall we ever be with the Lord. Now, it will be followed by what the Bible calls the day of the Lord, known as the 70th week of Daniel's prophecy of Daniel 9, and better known as the tribulation, the great one, Matthew 24:21. Then will follow in order the conflict of Armageddon, the personal return of Christ to the earth for the purpose of establishing His millennial reign. This latter event is to be distinguished from His appearing in the air to rapture the church. Every person who takes the Bible seriously believes in the second coming of Christ to earth, the two comings of Christ from heaven to earth, the first to suffer, to redeem, the second in sovereignty to reign, are truths so definitely stated in the Bible that they cannot be overlooked. Both comings have at least one thing in common. They are preceded by signs. As a matter of fact, our Lord Jesus Christ Himself is a threefold sign to the unbelieving world. These three signs are related to three essential doctrines of our faith. One, there is a sign of Christ's virgin birth, Isaiah 7:14. And of course, that was fulfilled in Matthew 1:23. There is the sign of His victorious resurrection, Matthew 12. There is the sign of His visible return to earth, Matthew 24. This sign of His second coming is His climactic sign, and it is a sign which Simeon prophesied would be spoken against, Luke 2:34. In passing, it might be well to say that it was to Simeon that God revealed the very generation in which the first coming of Christ would occur. Simeon knew that in his lifetime Christ would come. There are numerous signs given to us in the Word of God to reveal to us the approaching end of the age and the second coming of Christ to earth. Now, these signs are not given to set forth the translation of the church, the rapture. No, the return of Christ in the air is a signless and unannounced event. Our Lord may come at any moment. No man knoweth the day nor the hour. While we wait, we are to watch, we are to be faithful, we are to occupy, we are to lay up treasures in heaven. We are to go into all the world and preach the gospel. Now, there are certain things recorded in the Bible which will come to their consummation after the church has been taken out of the world, because coming events cast their shadows before. We believe that the rapture, which will precede these events, is certainly near. The Lord may come at any moment. We look for Him in the morning and say, "Even so, come, Lord Jesus." We look for Him at night and say, "Even so, come, Lord Jesus." And often through the day, we expect Him to appear. There are several events coming into focus on a worldwide scale which seem to indicate that the return of Christ could occur within the lifetime of this present generation. We do not know. Our Lord said, "Now learn a parable of the fig tree. When its branch is yet tender and putteth forth leaves, ye know that summer is nigh. So likewise ye, when ye shall see all these things, know that it is near, even at the doors." Our Lord is reminding us that we know when summer is approaching. when the winter snow and cold have disappeared and the first green buds begin to show, we know that spring is close at hand. And if spring is near, summer will not be far behind. The disciples said to Jesus, "Now tell us, what shall these things be, and what shall be the sign of thy coming and of the end of the world?" In answer to the question, Jesus said there would be certain signs, and that prior to his coming, in the clouds of heaven with power and great glory, there shall appear the sign of the Son of Man in heaven. So we must keep in mind that no signs must be fulfilled before the rapture of the church takes place. But we believe that the stage is being set for the coming of Christ to the earth. And when we see these things already taking place in our generation, then we know that the coming of the Lord draweth nigh. You know, when God created the first male and female, Genesis 1, the Bible says, "And God blessed them, and God said unto them, Be fruitful and multiply and replenish the earth." Today there are many millions, billions of people of Adam's offspring. And you know, we can see today that there are more and more people coming upon the face of the earth today. And our Lord said, "As it was in the days of Noah, so shall also the coming of the Son of Man be." And one characteristic of the days of Noah was the multiplication, the increase of population. Genesis 6:1 says, "Men began to multiply in the face of the earth." And I believe that everything today is pointing to the coming of the Lord. Are you ready to meet him? Oh, as a believer, are you really living for the Lord? Are you spending time in God's Word, or are you wasting time on television and other things like that? Friends, these are serious days. We ought to get back to God and back to the Bible and back to prayer and back to a holy walk with God. If you're not saved, God says now is the accepted time. Now is the day of salvation. God is waiting to save you today. Will you come as you are, a sinner, and believe that Jesus died for you and trust him into your heart by faith? We'd love to hear from you.

0: I'm William Steves. Thank you for listening with us today. Scripture says that the Holy Spirit distributes gifts to every believer, so we are all given particular talents for service to the King. Each of us is individually gifted, and we should identify and use those gifts for the glory of God. Jesus tells the parable of the talents, which pictures a mighty Lord who distributes his wealth to his servants. That master commands his servants to put that wealth, those talents, as they're called, to good use for his service. Then he departs, promising to return again. When he returns, he inquires of his servants how they have used the talents they have been given, and he offers rewards or judgment, depending on whether the talents were well used or squandered. Likewise, we are commanded to use well the gifts God has given us. Christ will return, and when he does, he will call us to account for the way we have used his gifts. It is, of course, no good to claim that you have no gifts, for we know from Scripture that the Lord has made all of us perfectly and fitted us for his service. Every Christian has a gift special for the service of the Lord. I know a man who is gifted in construction and maintenance. Recently, he sold his business so that he could focus on traveling and building in support of international missionaries. Other friends of mine are gifted in music, and so they've begun recording sacred music for the glory of our Savior. I myself have begun publishing devotional poetry for the sake of the cross of Christ. You too can use your gifts, whatever they are, for the exaltation of the Savior. What gifts has God given you? How is God using you to advance his kingdom? Why don't you write in and tell us some of the ways you are being used of God to glorify his name and advance his gospel? We would love to hear from you and rejoice with you in the wonderful work of Christ through you.
1: When the disciples came to Jesus in Matthew 24 and asked him, "What shall be the sign of thy coming and of the end of the world?" He spoke of the days of Noah. And not only was the days of Noah characterized by the multiplication of the population, but Jesus said, as it was in the days of Noah, they were eating and drinking, marrying and giving in marriage. And the great pastime of our nation today is eating and drinking. Have you ever seen so much eating? Have you ever seen so many restaurants? Have you ever seen so many fast food outlets? What about drinking? Have you ever seen so much drinking? Even among children under teens. That's right. Boys and girls who are not even teenagers. The drinking today is all over the land. Far more serious so far than the drugs. Most deaths on the highways come from drinking than marrying and giving in marriage. My, the divorces, the common law marriages, the adultery, the fornication, the sexual sins of our day, divorces everywhere, even in the pulpits. Friends, it's all a sign of the time. But Jesus said something else, Matthew 24:12, iniquity shall abound. Iniquity shall abound. That word iniquity is lawlessness. Lawlessness shall abound. Now, we know that sin is no new thing. It is as old as Adam. Moreover, we are sure that it was abounding sin which brought forth God's abounding grace. In addition to other signs now appearing, the moral sign is prominent. Lawlessness characterizes our generation. And it is no secret that the modern tide of immorality among men, women, and children and young people is without parallel in the history of civilization. What about prophecy? Well, let's just read some of the signs that we read in the daily papers. Here's one, taken from the New York Times. We are witnessing the death of the old morality. In our world of masses of people, jet age travel, nuclear power, and fragmented families, conditions are changing so fast that the established moral guidelines have been yanked from our hands. You see, lawlessness abounding. Here's one. We are free to be prejudiced, to cheat or chisel. We are left floundering in a money-motivated, sex-obsessed, big-city-dominated society. Lawlessness abounding. We are heading into danger. We are in the midst of a moral crisis. Lawlessness abounding. Yes, most Americans hate to admit we are in a crisis, but its bitter fruits are all around about us. The beatnik, the racist, the wild kid, the price-rigging executive, the pregnant high school girl, the dope addict, the vandal, the bribed athlete, the uncared-for aged, the poor, the criminal, television depicts shoot-em-up violence as the American way of life. And this, of course, is an indication of lawlessness abounding before the coming of the Lord. Our greatest danger is the decline in religious conviction and moral character. You know, these are statements by people of the world, and they are concerned. They can see what our world is like. And what our world is like is exactly what is prophesied in the Word of God. Let me read 2 Timothy 3. This know also that in the last days perilous times shall come. For men shall be lovers of their own selves, covetous, boasters, proud, blasphemers, disobedient to parents, without natural affection, homosexuality, truce-breakers, false accusers, incontinent, fierce, despisers of those that are good, traitors, heady, high-minded, lovers of pleasures more than lovers of God. Have you ever seen anything like the pleasures today? The Lord's Day is no longer the Lord's Day. It's just a sports day. It's a pleasure day. And notice this, having a form of godliness, but denying the power thereof. Oh, yes, there's religion everywhere. But friends, it's religion without power, religion without the Holy Spirit. See? From such turn away. For of this sort are they which creep into houses and lead captive silly women laden with sins, led away with divers lusts, ever learning and never able to come to the knowledge of the truth. Yes, the moral conditions in this world fit the biblical description of conditions on the earth at the end time. Jesus is coming again, friends. Every indication is that the coming of the Lord draweth nigh. And as believers, friends, we need to search our hearts first. There's so much worldliness. There's so little time spent in the Word of God and in prayer and in a holy walk with God. Friends, you can't walk with Christ and the devil at the same time. It's one or the other. And many Christians have become backslidden. Many Christians have turned their backs upon God and upon the Bible and upon the power of the Holy Spirit. We are to be filled with the Spirit every day. And if you're not saved today, friends, you're right now on the way to hell. People often write in and say, what do I have to do to go to hell? You don't have to do anything to go to hell. You don't have to rob a bank or commit adultery. All you have to do is do what you're doing. Stay away from Jesus. Stay away from the Bible. Stay away from the cross work of Christ. And you'll automatically die and go to hell because you're a sinner right now. The wages of sin is death. But praise God, Jesus died for sinners, not good people. And if you're willing to come as a sinner and repent, turn from sin, and by faith right now receive Jesus into your heart, He will save you and forgive you your sins. We'd love to hear from you. This broadcast is sponsored by the People's Gospel Hour, Box 1660, Halifax, Nova Scotia, Canada, B3J3A1. 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

From our own studios in Halifax, Nova Scotia, Canada, this is the People's Gospel Hour, Tom Baker speaking. Today brings the fourth and final in this series of messages preached by Radio Pastor Perry F. Rockwood, Studies in Jeremiah number 2. Today's message is entitled simply Jeremiah 14 and 15, but speaks of the prophet's faithful preaching to a very resistant people. Why not phone and invite a friend to listen in with you? Our loving and eternal Heavenly Father, truly, the spiritual conditions in our day are very similar to that in Jeremiah's day. We need revival.

Now it's letter time. Our first letter today is from Quebec. Thank you again for your faithfulness to God and keeping the People's Gospel Hour on the radio and by sending out the printed page. The printed page has power. It can be read, passed on many times. We thank and praise God that His ways do not change. His mercy endureth forever. Thank God for His mercy. Praise God today that we have in our hands the true Word of God. And a letter from St. John's, Antigua, West Indies. Thank you for your faithfulness in sending the gospel and still using the King James Bible, which is the Word of God. Thanks also for the Gospel Standard and other fundamental books. I am praying for souls and support so you can carry on this good work. I am sending a gift to help in some small way. May God bless the staff. Give long life and strength for the task in His service. Our last letter is from Michigan. Just a short note to let you know what a blessing the People's Gospel Hour broadcast has been to me. I listen whenever I am able over AM 580 here in the Detroit area. Would you please send me a copy of How to Be Saved and Know It? And please accept this gift to your ministry. May God bless your efforts to reach people for the Lord Jesus Christ. Thank you for your letters. They are the one means we have of knowing how the ministry is of blessing to you. Now it's Bible time. I'm reading today from the Gospel of Matthew, chapter 12, verses 14 to verse 30. Then the Pharisees went out and held a council against him, how they might destroy him. But when Jesus knew it, he withdrew himself from thence, and great multitudes followed him, and he healed them all, and charged them that they should not make him known, that it might be fulfilled, which was spoken by Isaiah the prophet, saying, Behold, my servant, whom I have chosen, my beloved, in whom my soul is well pleased. I will put my spirit upon him, and he shall show judgment to the Gentiles. He shall not strive, nor cry, neither shall any man hear his voice in the streets. A bruised reed shall he not break, and smoking flax shall he not quench, till he send forth judgment unto victory. And in his name shall the Gentiles trust. Then was brought unto him one possessed with the devil, blind and dumb, and he healed him, insomuch that the blind and dumb both spake and saw. And all the people were amazed and said, Is not this the son of David? But when the Pharisees heard it, they said, This fellow doth not cast out devils, but by Beelzebub, the prince of the devils. And Jesus knew their thoughts, and said unto them, Every kingdom divided against itself

itself is brought to desolation, and every city or host divided against itself shall not stand. And if Satan cast out Satan, he is divided against himself. How shall then his kingdom stand? And if I by Beelzebub cast out devils, by whom do your children cast them out? Therefore they shall be your judges. But if I cast out devils by the Spirit of God, then the kingdom of God is come unto you. Or else, how can one enter into a strong man's house and spoil his goods, except he first bind the strong man, and then he will spoil his house? He that is not with me is against me, and he that gathereth not with me scattereth abroad. May the Lord bless the reading of God's inspired, preserved, and infallible word.

Now a page from our Sunday scrapbook, Dr. Kelly's insignia. Dr. Howard A. Kelly was in the habit of wearing a button with a question mark on it. He bought them and gave them out by the hundreds. He used it as a springboard for a conversation on Christ. When a stranger asked, "What does that question mark mean, Dr. Kelly?" he replied, "What is the greatest question in the world?" Knowing that they were speaking to a physician, some would reply, "Health is the greatest thing." Others, in answer to the inquiry, would say, "Money." "No," this great scientist replied, "the biggest question in the world is, what think ye of Christ?" Then he would proceed to say a few words for his Christ, the great physician. Busy with carrying the burdens of his patients in the hospital, busy with the cares as a physician, but never too busy to speak a word for his Lord. What is the greatest thing in the world to you? How would you answer?

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Proverbs 18:10. The name of the Lord is a strong tower. The righteous runneth into it and is safe. Could it be that your heart is troubled over the chaotic, uncertain situation our world is in today? Don't be troubled. Our God is still on the throne. He is still in full control. He is our surety. He's our stay. He's our rock. His name is our strong tower. He's watching over us, caring for us. We're His sheep, the people of His pasture. Strengthen yourself in the Lord. Free edition of the Gospel Standard is available upon request. The poem entitled, Each Step I Take on the cover page will be a great blessing to you. 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That address again, The People's Gospel Hour, Post Office Box 1660, Halifax, Nova Scotia, Canada, B3J3A1. Our United States address, The People's Gospel Hour, Post Office Box 55862, Boston, Massachusetts, 02205. Now, after a message and song, a message by Pastor Perry F. Rockwood.

Shall we pray? Heavenly Father, we're thankful today that God hears and answers prayer. We're thankful to be in the very presence of God through our wonderful high priest and mediator, the Lord Jesus Christ. Thank thee today for the precious, inspired, preserved word of God. We thank thee today for the working and power of the Holy Spirit. Oh, we're so thankful for our Savior, who is always with us from now until all eternity. We're thankful for that great salvation he wrought for us on Calvary's tree when he shed his precious blood for the remission of our sins. I pray thy blessing upon each one listening in. I think of those who are not well, those who are aged, those mourning the loss of loved ones, those who are lonely. And oh, Father, today I pray for homes and marriages, and I know it is not God's will that that marriage and home break up. I pray today for the many who are lost, the many who are on the way to hell, the many who are not yet ready to meet God. Father, draw them to thyself this day. I pray in Jesus' name, amen. We're studying the book of Jeremiah. We're on chapters 14 and 15 today. Although the people of Jeremiah's day were openly disobedient to God's word, they still professed to love him and continued to maintain a form of godliness. They confessed the name of the Lord, chapter 5, verse 2. They made sacrifices and offerings, chapter 6, verse 20. They trusted in their religion, chapter 7, verses 4 to 10. They considered themselves innocent before the Lord and worthy of his blessings, chapter 2, 35, chapter 8, 15. They thought themselves wise in the things of God, chapter 8, verse 8. This religious profession was a source of confusion to Jeremiah. Notice Jeremiah 14, 13 and 14. Then said I, Ah, Lord God, behold, the prophets say unto them, Ye shall not see the sword, neither shall ye have famine, but I will give you assured peace in this place. Then the Lord said unto me, The prophets prophesy lies in my name. Jeremiah's task was not easy. He had to preach God's word to a people who had already rejected it in their hearts. He had to point out their sins, and how people hate to be reminded of their sins. Jeremiah was not the most popular preacher in town. The people hardened their hearts against him. Chapter 1, verse 8, chapter 5, verse 3. They argued about the teaching and murmured against him, chapter 18, 18. They hated him, chapter 15, 10. Behind his back, they plotted against him, while to his face they continued to speak fair words, chapter 12, verses 5 and 6. His ministry was so difficult that he was led to despair, cursing the very day of his birth, chapter 20, verses 14 and 18. I remember a dear preacher in Pennsylvania, Alec Dunlop, now with the Lord, who took a strong stand against his church and religion and suffered for it. This is what he wrote. I have personally investigated the claims of my church and have found in common with many other unbiased investigators that this church is not my grandfather. In fact, it has no relationship at all with Jesus Christ, my Savior. If I found otherwise, I would not hesitate to embrace it. There would be no reason for me to do so. Life would be much easier for me. I would not suffer curses, threats, violence, damage to my car and property, and broken windows. I invite you to see our collection of rocks, hubcaps, monkey wrenches, railroad spikes, beer bottles, and other opposition weapons, because I stood for the truth of the Word of God as over against the false teaching of the church. From personal experience, I too know something of suffering for Jesus' sake. In 1947, I was brought up on trial by the Presbyterian Church in Canada, the Presbytery of Halifax, on the basis of four sermons I preached in 1946, the church sick unto death doctrinally, the church sick unto death ecumenically, the church sick unto death ecumenically at home, the church sick unto death ecumenically abroad. And at that trial, lasting all day from 10 in the morning till nearly 7 at night,
They told me to burn my sermons, never again preach them or get out. And of course I got out. And oh, it's so good to have the liberty of the Word of God. If you'd like my testimony, write for my book, Triumph in God. My personal life story, Triumph in God. I'd be glad to send it to you. Today, there's very little preaching on sin and judgment and hell. When I started preaching, the prominent subjects from most pulpits were how to be saved and how to escape hell. Paul wrote the book of Romans to preach the gospel according to Romans 1:15. Yet he does not even mention forgiveness of sins until chapter 3. The first 2.5 chapters present the message of sin and judgment. Paul did not mention the love of God until chapter 5. The great emphasis today is centered on crowds and great citywide evangelistic campaigns and great movements today that are bringing about many, both men and women. And friends, that's not the ministry of the church today. But for all the money spent, what is really being done in the local churches for Christ? I remember reading Richard Cobbold in his book, The Worldly Evangelicals. Page 58 writes, but a statistical analysis of 400 churches in two Here's Life cities suggests that the massive evangelistic thrust was quite ineffective in terms of actual church growth. In the two cities, about 29,000 phone calls were made. Almost 6,000 people had the four spiritual laws. 1,665 made a decision for Christ. Only 101 completed the Crusades follow-up Bible study programs, and only 55 people became members of a local church. Notice Jeremiah 14:17. Therefore, thou shalt say this word unto them. What a word! Let mine eyes run down with tears night and day, and let them not cease. For the virgin daughter of my people is broken with a great breach, with a very grievous blow. We don't weep much today for souls. We hardly believe there's a place called hell. We want to try to minimize the reality of the judgment of God. But here Jeremiah weeps as he delivers the message to the people, the message that God wanted the people to know that his heart was also breaking for them. Jeremiah was expressing the true feelings of God. We need more compassion today. In Matthew 9:36, we read of our Lord, but when he saw the multitudes, he was moved with compassion on them because they fainted and were scattered abroad as sheep having no shepherd. The word compassion means to enter in alongside of, and we need to do that today for the many lost souls on the way to hell. One of the qualifications of a high priest, and that's the Lord Jesus, Hebrews 5, notice, for every high priest taken from among men is ordained for men in things pertaining to God, that he may offer both gifts and sacrifices for sins, who can have compassion on the ignorant and on them that are out of the way, for that he himself also is compassed with infirmity. If we're going to help others, we need a compassionate heart, and we need tears, and we need to have a real burden and concern for lost souls. Jesus, our high priest, met this qualification of compassion, as I read in Hebrews 5:7, who in the days of his flesh, when he had offered up prayers and supplications with strong crying and tears unto him that was able to save him from death, and was heard in that he feared. I know that I do not have the tears that I ought to have. My prayers give me a passion for souls, dear Lord, a passion to save the lost. Oh, that thy love were by all adored and welcomed at any cost. In chapter 15, the preceding prayer is answered. The Lord tells Jeremiah that if Moses and Samuel, those two great men of prayer, were pleading, judgment would still not be averted. God warns his people in verse 6, Thou hast forsaken me, saith the Lord. Thou art gone backward.
Therefore will I stretch out my hand against thee and destroy thee. I am weary with repenting. God was tired of their coming to him over and over again, weeping and repenting, and then going back and living in the same old way with the same old sins. Jeremiah laments the fact that nobody liked him because of his preaching. Think of it. Verse 10, woe is me, my mother, that thou hast borne me a man of strife and a man of contention to the whole earth. I have neither lent on usury, nor men have lent me on usury, yet every one of them doth curse me. During this difficult time, Jeremiah turns to the word of God, which had been found in the temple. Verse 16, thy words were found, and I did eat them, and thy word was unto me the joy and rejoicing of mine heart, for I am called by thy name, O Lord God of hosts. What a blessing it is to have a Bible that is not only inspired, but is also preserved to this day. If you want a modern version of the Bible with hundreds of verses left out and changed, that's your choice. I want a Bible with no verses left out, and that's why I have the King James Authorized Bible in my hands. All modern versions are just another effort of the devil to do away with the authority of God's Word. Jeremiah chapter 15 closes with God's encouragement to remain faithful with the promise that he would take care of him. Notice verses 20 and 21. And I will make thee unto this nation a fence, brazen wall, and they shall fight against thee, but they shall not prevail against thee. For I am with thee to save thee and to deliver thee, saith the Lord. And I will deliver thee out of the hand of the wicked, and I will redeem thee out of the hand of the terrible. And friends, today we must go on for God, knowing that he will redeem us out of the hand of the wicked ones. Robert Bruce of Scotland fame willed his heart to his trusted friend Douglas. Bruce's heart was placed in a silver casket, and Douglas bound it upon his own to fulfill the wishes of his great commander. In the course of the battle, Douglas was wounded unto death and saw his men wavering. With a mighty effort, he flung the heart of Bruce into the ranks of the enemy, and the sturdy Scots fought to recover it until the victory was won. The love of our Lord for us ought to call forth from our hearts a far greater consecration and dedication to purpose. No obstacle ought to be too great. Every Christian ought to know the victory which is ours in Christ. And friends, these are days to do battle for God. We're not in just a little rest period or on vacation. We're in a death battle for God. The enemy today is strong. The forces are great, and today our governments and our nation, our education centers and our business leadership, they've turned their backs upon God and are fighting the gospel. But oh, thank God we have the gospel, which is able to save to the uttermost all who come to him by faith. Our confidence is in God, our assurance is the word of God, and our hope is in Christ. Oh, I just trust today that God will encourage you to enter into the battle as never before, and to help send forth this gospel to the ends of the earth. And if you're not saved, trust the Lord today who died in your stead as your substitute and shed his blood. Write for my booklet, How to Be Saved and Know It.

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7: Here's the latest forecast from Environment Canada. Mix of sun and cloud, chance of showers, risk of a thunder shower, 23, humidex 27, and the UV index 7 are high. A partly cloudy night tonight, chance of showers, risk of a thunder shower, then clearing and fog patches overnight. Low near 12. Monday, mix of sun and cloud, chance of showers, and a high of 28.
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2: Hey, it's Fitz, the guy who plays the hits from the Country Top 40 Countdown. 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

Till I Get to Heaven, Kelsey Kulick, today's best country on 99.3 The River. Hey, Sunday morning, welcome. Good morning to you. John Matthews enjoying coffee with you until lunchtime. Rockin' a hard place. 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

0: Well, there was a huge crowd gathered this past Friday evening to watch that gentleman performing in Halifax, Shaboozey. And good news on 99.3 The River, six in a row. Riley Green, there was this girl, Rockin' a Hard Place, and Bailey Zimmerman, also Kelsey Kulick, Till I Get to Heaven. Leave the Night On, Sam Hunt and Jordan Davis, and Turn This Truck Around. We've got your latest Miramichi weekend forecast in just a couple of moments' time. And as always, we make your Sunday a little bit better by playing all your favorite country music. 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
10: Here's the latest forecast from Environment Canada. Mix of sun and cloud, chance of showers, risk of a thunder shower, 23, humidex 27, and the UV index 7 or high. A partly cloudy night tonight, chance of showers, risk of a thunder shower, then clearing and fog patches overnight. Low near 12. Monday, mix of sun and cloud, chance of showers, and a high of 28.
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0: Luke Bryan, that is Hunting, Fishing, and Loving Every Minute, today's best country on 99.3 The River. Coming up for you, Tyler Hubbard, before we hit 10, and your next hour all set to go for this Sunday morning here at The River. A huge hit from Ella Langley. We'll get our hour started just after 10 o'clock. From there, it's Owen Riegling, some Thomas Rhett, Jordan Davis. We've got some Tucker Wetmore for you, Lainey Wilson, Morgan Wallen, and Luke Combs, all in your next 60 minutes of music here on The River. Here's Miles on it, Kane Brown and Marshmallow.
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Owen Riegling and Tail Light This Town, today's best country on 99.3 The River. And here's Thomas Rhett. It's T-shirt Sunday morning in the country. How you doing, my friend? John Matthews having coffee with you until noontime today here on 99.3 The River.

0: Jordan Davis, that is I Ain't Saying, today's best country on 99.3 The River, six in a row. Brett Kissel with Cowboys and Dreamers, also T-shirt from Thomas Rhett. Owen Riegling, Tail Light This Town, Bottle Rockets with Scotty McCreary, along with Hootie and the Blowfish. And the hour got started for you with one of the biggest hits in country this year so far, and it's now crossing over to the pop charts too. Ella Langley and Choosing Texas. We've got your latest weekend forecast in a couple of moments' time. Looking pretty decent for today and tomorrow. And back into the tunes, another four in a row with Tucker Wetmore and Lainey Wilson.
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9: Here's the latest forecast from Environment Canada. Mix of sun and cloud, chance of showers, risk of a thunder shower, 23, humidex 27, and the UV index 7 are high. A partly cloudy night tonight, chance of showers, risk of a thunder shower, then clearing and fog patches overnight, low near 12. Monday, mix of sun and cloud, chance of showers, and a high of 28.
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0: Lainey Wilson, Can't Sit Still, today's best country on 99.3 The River. Dean Brody with the Rec Laws, Can't Help Myself, bit of brunette for you with Tucker Wetmore and Sully Burroughs, and hey, Put It On Me this morning. Great to have you with me. How you doing? I'm John Matthews. Later on this evening, we are going to spotlight the music of the Maritimes. Once again, Lexi is in at 7 tonight with another edition of Maritime Center Stage, the very best in East Coast music coming up this evening. 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

Morgan Wallen, that's I Got Better. 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Megan Patrick coming up for you in just a bit. Here's Corey Kent along with Coe Wetzel. This is Rocky Mountain Low.

Megan Patrick, safe place to break. Today's Best Country on your Sunday morning, 99.3 The River. Corey Kent with Coe Wetzel and Rocky Mountain Low. Got another big hour of Today's Best Country all set to go for you as we finish up a Sunday morning together here on 99.3 The River. Nate Holler with Tennille Towns. Also Luke Bryan coming up after 11. Some Jelly Roll, Owen Riegling, Kenny Chesney, Dustin Lynch, and Josh Ross. Morgan Wallen, too, all coming up before noontime. And our Sunday edition of Country Top 40. All kinds of excellent, excellent music for day two of your weekend here at 99.3 The River. Back in the saddle, here's Luke Combs on your Sunday morning.

concentrates in heaven with your hand. And if your life is clover field of flowers, I'll put all I got down.

Nate Holler, Tennille Towns, that is Backfire, today's best country on 99.3 The River. We're in the middle of six in a row. Good morning, I'm John Matthews, and here's James Barker Band. This is Keep It Simple on The River.

0: Tave with Emerson Drive and Wake Me Up, today's best country on 99.3 The River. Luke Bryan with Drink Beer, Keep It Simple, James Parker Band, also Nate Holler to Neil Towns, Backfire, Some Dirt on My Boots today with John Party and Chase Matthew and Darlin. Our Mirror Machine weather forecast is coming up for you in just a couple of moments' time, and we're never too far away from more of your favorite country music. 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
10: Here's the latest forecast from Environment Canada. Mix of sun and cloud, chance of showers, risk of a thunder shower, 23, humidex 27, and the UV index 7 or high. A partly cloudy night tonight, chance of showers, risk of a thunder shower, then clearing and fog patches overnight. Low near 12. Monday, mix of sun and cloud, chance of showers, and a high of 28.
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0: Mackenzie Porter, it's These Days, Today's Best Country on 99.3 The River. Kenny Chesney, she thinks my tractor's sexy. Yes, she does. Love, Hate, Love with Owen Riegling and Jelly Roll and Heart of Stone. Good morning on this Sunday. I'm John Matthews. We're about 20 minutes away from lunchtime, and at noon today, we've got our second weekend edition of Country Top 40 with Fitz. Each and every weekend, we bring you the 40 biggest songs on the planet. Fitz counts them down for you. It's a whole lot of fun. He also updates you with what's going on with your favorite country stars. Country Top 40 with Fitz, starting in 20 minutes time at 12 noon, and brought to you by Town Chrysler Jeep Ram here on the river.
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Josh Ross, Single Again, today's best country from 99.3 The River. Jess Moskaluk with Cheap Wine and Cigarettes and Post Malone and Blake Shelton and Pour Me a Drink. Well, that's it for me, John Matthews, today. Thank you so much for joining me on this Sunday morning. It is Fitz up next to 12 noon with Country Top 40. Enjoy the remainder of your weekend on this Sunday. Have an awesome afternoon. Play safe. Be happy. And my closing thought for you today, the only limit to our realization of the dreams of tomorrow is our doubts of today. Don't let those doubts hold you back, my friend. Have an awesome weekend, and I'll see you next weekend here on the river. This is Coe Wetzel and Jesse Murph. Take care.

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0: Let's count them down, y'all. My name is Fitz. That's F-I-T with a Z, and it's time to play the hits. Welcome to the most impactful countdown in country music. This is the Country Top 40. And whether you're headed to the lake, firing up the grill, road tripping with the windows down, or just trying to squeeze every last drop out of this summer weekend, thank you for riding along with me. We're streaming and broadcasting from the original CT40 headquarters deep in the heart of Texas. And this weekend, the CT40 caravan is hitting the open road, bringing you the biggest hits, the biggest stories, and the songs that are soundtracking summer all across the globe. But before we start our march to this week's number one, let's take one more look in the rearview mirror. Here's last week's champion. She did it. Your CT40 fierce female, Ella Langley, with Be Her.

0: Be Her, the fourth number one in the Ella Langley Book of Hits. What a future she has. She has just begun. And we're about to find out this weekend if Ella's still riding high at the top. Can she do it again? The countdown begins now.
1: Number 40.
0: We're going to kick off this thing with a song that you heard in the CT40 spotlight last weekend during Father's Day weekend. Check it out. Now on the countdown, Cole Swindell. He enters at number 40 with Girl Dad.

0: Kicking things off this weekend is Cole Swindell's Girl Dad. Opens up the countdown at number 40. Love you, Cole. And Jackson Dean is back. And if you've ever seen him live, you know nobody brings that gritty, raspy energy quite like he does. His brand new debut right now on the Country Top 40 with Fitz, called Liar, number 39.
1: I ain't coming to your house.

sneak that little red back door bread.

Liar from Jackson Dean, making its CT40 debut this weekend at number 39. And this is a name you might not know yet, but that's what I'm here for. Kevin Powers is making his country top 40 with Fitz debut, but he's already been making waves behind the scenes. He actually co-wrote Shaboozy and Jelly Roll's Grammy-winning hit, Amen. And I know you remember this one. Somebody say a prayer for me, cause it feels laid out and I still can't sleep. And now he's stepping into the spotlight with a little help from his buddy Shaboozy. Here's Move On, debuting number 38.

0: How about that debut single from newcomer Kevin Powers and Shaboozy? It's called Move On, making a start at number 38 this weekend. Coming up on the Summer of Hits on the Country Top 40 with Fitz. Every country artist loves to brag about their little hometowns, but wait till you hear Ashley McBride's directions for how to find hers. And trust me, you won't need a GPS for this one. Ashley, stopping by next.
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11: Here's the latest forecast from Environment Canada. Mix of sun and cloud, chance of showers, risk of a thunder shower, 23, humidex 27, and the UV index 7 or high. A partly cloudy night tonight, chance of showers, risk of a thunder shower, then clearing and fog patches overnight. Low near 12. Monday, mix of sun and cloud, chance of showers, and a high of 28.
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0: Hey, this is Parker McCollum, and you're listening to country music's longest-running countdown show. 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
1: That's my Texas brother right there, Parker McCollum, y'all, as we get back to the countdown. We're marching on at number 37 with Killing Me from Parker.

Parker McCollum climbing three spots to number 37 with Killing Me. And you got Fitz playing all the hits on the country top 40. And Stephen Wilson Jr. didn't start out in music. He was actually a scientist. I think I've told you that before. But I'll tell you, he is quickly becoming one of country music's most respected storytellers. Here's Gary, number 36, Stephen.

0: Gary from Stephen Wilson Jr. taking a leap up two to number 36. You know, most of us love the place where we come from. Got to give a shout out to Bowie, Texas right now. What's up, Bowie? Country stars are famous for singing the praises of their small little towns, farm communities, and special little slices of heaven on earth where they were raised. But when I asked Ashley McBride about her hometown, let's just say she didn't exactly draw a map for me or anyone else who's thinking about checking it out.
1: What part of Arkansas are you from exactly?
2: I'm from the Ozark Mountains.
1: Oh,
2: I'm from the north part.
1: Wouldn't you agree that Arkansas is really one of the hidden, beautiful treasures? Like, people don't really know the beauty of Arkansas. Yeah,
2: leave it hidden.
1: Leave it hidden.
0: You know what? I get it. When it's quiet and remote, you want to keep it that way, right? Nobody wants a brand new condo development or a mini mall in paradise. Here's Ashley McBride. She's got number 35 with What If We Don't?

0: Ashley McBride advancing one spot to number 35 with What If We Don't.
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0: All right, before we keep counting them down on the Country Top 40 with Fitz, I want to say thank you. It's my birthday weekend, and thanks to Mark Zuckerberg for reminding everybody, reminding you. My socials have been flooded with birthday wishes, and I read more of them than you'd probably believe. So thank you for making me feel the love. I really, really do appreciate you. Coming up, one of country music's hottest new stars shares the piece of advice Miranda Lambert gave him that he still carries with him today. And you don't want to miss

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6: We're back to it. The summer of hits on the Country Top 40 with Fitz. Doing this thing from deep in the heart of Texas. And you know, Chase Matthew has built his career the old-fashioned way, earning a massive fan base one show at a time. Here he is at number 34 with Holding It Down.

And coming up next, Hudson Westbrook. He's one of those stories that moved really, really fast, from posting songs online to quickly becoming one of country's most talked about new names. He's also my 14-year-old daughter, Drew's crush of the week at the moment. He says some simple advice from Miranda Lambert stuck with him. Just be yourself. Don't try to change for anybody and let people connect with who you really are. And here he is connecting on the Country Top 40, number 33, with Painted You Pretty, Hudson Westbrook.

0: painted you pretty from Hudson Westbrook, stepping up a rung to number 33. Coming up on the Country Top 40 with Fitz, we're about to take off into the next wave of country music greatness. And right here from the captain's seat in the CT40 rocket ship, I'm going to be strapping in a brand new artist for their first launch into the countdown. Someone's life is about to change forever. Engines are warm. Launch pad is locked in. CT40 mission control.
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1: Thank you, Shane, and welcome back to the summer of hits on the Country Top 40 with Fitz. These songs are heating up faster than a slab of bacon in a cast iron skillet. Telling you that right now, we're already at song number 32 with Shane.

Profit and Long Live Country, holding strong another weekend at number 32, and you got Fitz playing all the hits on the Country Top 40. And real quick, I got some big news for Russell Dickerson. He is headed out to sea, ladies and gentlemen. He just announced that he's part of the lineup for Country Cruising 2027, a week-long country music cruise to the Western Caribbean. God, can you imagine that? But before he packs his bags, he's right here at number 31 with Worth Your While.

Russell Dickerson with Worth Your Wild, backing up one to number 31. And what's up? It's Captain Fitz. Everyone's been buzzing about SpaceX lately, but you know what? Elon's got nothing on the country top 40 with Fitz Launchpad because we've been launching new country careers for years from the CT40 Launchpad. And it's all brought to you by Muddy Matt. 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Your feet and your pet's feet will love these mats forever. There's just something about country music and rodeo. You know what I mean? They've always been cut from the same cloth. And Austin Michael knows that better than most. Texas raised, former rodeo rider, a guy who's felt the dirt, the boots and blood, the dust and mud, right? And the broken bones that come with it. He even made a run at his career early, showing up on American Idol at just 15 years old before eventually trading in the buck and shoots for a different kind of grind, music full time. He packed up, pointed that car toward Nashville, and now he is strapping in right here on the CT40 launch pad. CT40 mission control. Austin Michael is go for launch with a song called Back in the Saddle.

Your CT40 Launchpad Artist of the Week is Austin Michael with Back in the Saddle. Ranched raised, 22-year-old cowboy right there. And tell me what you thought about his song. Send me a message right now. You can find me on Facebook, Instagram, TikTok. Country Top 40 with Fitz on Facebook and CT40 with Fitz on all other socials. Your Launchpad was brought to you by Muddy Matt. You got to search for Muddy Matt on Amazon right now. Your feet and your animal's feet will be forever changed.

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1: Thank you so much, ladies and gentlemen. 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You got to go to Amazon right now and check out Muddy Matt. You'll be so glad you did, and so will your feet.
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1: 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You're locked into country music's longest-running countdown show. It's the Country Top 40 with Fitz. I'm your host, your guide to the biggest songs in the land, and the heat of the summer is on, and later this hour, we're going to be digging into some of country music history inside of the CT40 vault. But right now, we got a countdown to do.
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1: And we'll kick it off with Blake Shelton right now with a song that'll definitely move you. It's called Let Him In Anyway.

The latest from Blake Shelton, Let Him In Anyway. Going up 3 to number 30 this week on the Country Top 40 with Fitz. And up now is the product of what happens when you put Riley Green into a writer's room with Jesse Alexander, Eric Dillon, and Wyatt McCubbin. And number 29, it's Think As You Drunk.

Riley Green's on the move this week, going up two spots, number 29 with Think As You Drunk. And up next, Alexandra Kay's got a little real-life love story built right into the band. She met her guitar player, Rocco, on the road and says he's one of the best guys she's ever met. Now they're not just, you know, sharing the stage, they're sharing life too. Alexandra Kay and the band moving up to number 28 this week with Straight.

0: Straight for the Heart from Alexandra Kay, putting the climb on pause at number 28. And you got Fitz playing all the hits. And as we get ready to enjoy another incredible summer of freedom, it's so very important to remember those who secured that freedom. And sometimes remember that the price they pay might not always be obvious or visible on the outside. And that's the subject of our troop salute this weekend, supported by Sleep Number. 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
1: This is Green Beret Bob. Fitz is my son. I proudly served my country from 66 through 72 with the Army Special Forces. We live in a land of the free because of our brave men and women, past and present. This is our troop salute.
0: Well, the month of June is PTSD Awareness Month, and I don't know if you knew that. 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And you can find resources right now at ptsd.va.gov. That's ptsd.va.gov. And if there's ever a crisis, you could always dial 988 to talk to someone right away. We say it all the time. We live in the land of the free because of the brave. And those who carry that weight deserve the same peace they fought to protect.
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0: 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If someone casually mentioned a guy named Jesus Jones, would you know who they were talking about? Well, we're going to figure it out and dissect the name. We're talking hits with John Mayer and Lainey Wilson to figure it out after this.
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10: Here's the latest forecast from Environment Canada. Mix of sun and cloud, chance of showers, risk of a thunder shower, 23, humidex 27, and the UV index 7 or high. A partly cloudy night tonight, chance of showers, risk of a thunder shower, then clearing and fog patches overnight. Low near 12. Monday, mix of sun and cloud, chance of showers, and a high of 28.
0: Hey there, my name is Fitz. I'm 6'7". I'm from the state of Texas, and I love my wife and my seven kids, and I love sports, but I love country music, and I love playing the hits right here on 99.3 The River.

0: Hey, it's Dustin Lynch, and let's get back to the hits with my latest Easy to Love on the Country Top 40. Take it away, Fitz.
1: Thank you, Dustin Lynch. And by the way, in case you didn't know, Dustin Lynch is one heck of an airplane pilot. Man, he can fly. You find yourself at the right place at the right time. Counting them down with me on the Country Top 40 with Fitz, already at song number 27 with Dustin.

0: Dustin Lynch backing up one this week with Easy to Love at number 27. And check it out right now. I love Lainey Wilson, man. She is one of us. She's my country soul sister. And she does what she does best, turning everyday life into straight up country gold. And her brand new one, Phone Keys Wallet, even got John Mayer to do a double take. And he says the first time he heard it, he knew right away it was one of those songs that just sort of sticks with you and doesn't really leave.
1: At Chaplin.
2: Yep, we're at the studio.
1: And we came in there to play it for you on a cell phone.
2: Mm-hmm.
1: And the title is Phone Keys Wallet, but the hook is, "Now Jesus Jones, mama, my phone keys wallet and you." And you said, "Now who's Jesus Jones?" And I said, "Well, technically, we don't know Jesus' last name. He could be Jones."
2: It was great. You play me the tune. I'm sitting right next to you, and I just start like, I think I'm punching your leg.
1: You probably are.
2: I think I'm like going, "Oh my God, this is great!" And I go, "Let's do it." That song was in my head for 2 weeks straight.
0: That's right. John Mayer says Phone Keys Wallet lived rent-free in his head for weeks. Turns out he wasn't alone because fans can't seem to get enough of it right now. Up now, Lainey Wilson, John Mayer, number 26.

Let me check real quick. Phone, keys, wallet. Yeah, we're good. Lainey Wilson and John Mayer right there, creeping up three spots to number 26. And right now we're going to pause on this next one for just a second because this is one of those songs that makes you listen a little bit closer. Graylin James is asking a question in this song, Water at a Wedding. And it's simple, but it sticks with you. Why would somebody be sitting at a wedding, right, holding water instead of a glass of wine, champagne, beverages, the wedding reception? Sometimes the smallest detail tells you the biggest story. Here he is, number 24.

0: Graylin James and Water at a Wedding. Up two spots, number 25 on the Country Top 40 with Fitz. Well, the latest from Dan and Shay might be all Dan and Shay, but it's got a heck of a lot of influence from one iconic group in music history. The song and who it is. The influence behind it all when we get back. Hey there, it's Fitz, and I could count to 40 backwards, and that's a really good thing because we're going to be counting them down this weekend from number 40 to number 1 on CT40, only on 99.3 The River.
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9: Got an artist right now on the countdown who calls his hometown of Dixon, California, the promised land. Here's John Party with Boots Off, number 24.

Ain't no party like a John Party Party. P-A-R-D with an I, holding strong another week at number 24 with boots off. And Fitz playing all the hits with Dan and Shay right now. And they opened up to me about where this new sound really came from. And it might surprise you, a lot of it was inspired by the Beach Boys and their classic Pet Sounds era. Wouldn't it be nice if we were older, then we wouldn't have to. Dan Smyer says he used to lay in the bus at night just listening close, studying those vocal harmonies, and then bringing that same kind of experimental energy back to that little home setup. That was basically just a guest room turned studio. And you could hear it in the music. Here's Dan and Shay with a little inspiration from Brian Wilson and the Beach Boys. Number 23, it's called

Say So from Dan and Shay, staying put at number 23 on the countdown. And I just got a message on TikTok from Alex in Oklahoma City, Oklahoma. He says, hey, Facebook popped up and told me that it was your birthday today, Fitz. So I wanted to say happy birthday and ask if you're doing anything big. All right, Alex, thank you for the message. If counting down country songs counts, then yeah, you know what? We're getting wild over here. That's right, man. I'm just counting backwards. Appreciate you so much as we continue this thing. Lauren Elena, Chase Matthew, they got number 22 with All My Exes. Another

0: The latest from Lauren Elena and Chase Matthew, All My Exes, with another week at number 22 on the Country Top 40 with Fitz. And you're checking out a very special summer of hits. And on the way, we're going to take another journey together through the amazing historical CT40 vault, a curated and customized trip through the hits, country music history, handpicked by me. And I think you're going to have a great journey. Stay with me. We're going down to the vault after this.
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Welcome back to the Summer of Hits on the Country Top 40 with Fitz. And don't forget, in minutes, we're going to be taking our weekly walk through the legendary CT40 vault. For now, though, check out Stella Lefty, song number 21, with Boston. On a

0: Now, I ain't one to gossip, so you ain't heard this from me, but yeah, a little rumor that Stella Lefty wrote that song for her brand new boyfriend, country artist Vincent Mason, who is also on the Country Top 40 Countdown. She's at number 21 this weekend. And as promised, it's time to put on your favorite walking shoes. Time to get those steps in. So important. Put some Crocs on, some New Balance, whatever you got to do. As my kids say, you could wear your Yeezys if you want to. And your ticket to the vault is brought to you by my friends at O'Reilly Auto Parts, your professional parts people. And all I got to do is activate this brand new eye retina scanner, which is always an interesting experience every weekend. Ah, it's bright.
1: Hello, Fitz. Please step in front of the retina eye scanner.
0: You got it. Looking right into the beam.
1: Access granted.
0: And we're in. I'm going to take you all the way back to the 70s and 80s, kids. We're going to kick things off in the year that Kevin McAllister was left all by himself in the blockbuster movie and holiday classic Home Alone.
2: Kevin!
3: Ah! Home Alone.
0: The entire country was obsessed with the Teenage Mutant Ninja Turtles, Heroes in a Half Shell, and The Simpsons.
4: What the? Why are you talking like that?
0: And on your country radio, relatively newcomer to the scene, Garth Brooks put on an absolute heater that we are

Garth Brooks with the 1990 release, Friends in Low Places. And I will never forget the exact place I was when I heard that song. And now we're going to have a little short walk to this next song. Follow me this way. Watch your step. Just 1 year later. And we're going to stop by one of my favorite songs from the King.

From the 1991 album Chill of an Early Fall, that was, of course, King George, George Strait with You Know Me Better Than That. And lastly, we are walking ahead. We're moving, we're walking, we're grooving, breaking into the 2000s and headed to 2009 to what became the very first number one hit from Miranda Lambert.

0: Miranda Lambert with her very first number one country top 40 hit released back in 2009 and moving all the way to number one in 2010. And one of my top five favorite country songs of all time, The House That Built Me. And I can't believe it, my friend. Our time is up in the vault this weekend. I know it's getting hot up in here, but you know what? We're hanging next weekend right here. Same time, same place. As always, your ticket to the vault was brought to you by my friends at O'Reilly Auto Parts. 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All right, follow me right over here this way. We're about to cross over this famous threshold, and can you give me a hand? As always, just a big push. Just a nice little push. Let's get this what-a-sized door to slam shut behind us.
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0: Thank you. And this hour of the Summer of Hits on the Country Top 40 with Fitz is brought to you by Muddy Mat. You got to go to Amazon and check out Muddy Mat. Your feet and the cleanliness of your house will be glad you did.

0: Broadcasting from the original CT40 Radio Hub deep in the heart of Texas, and Fitz playing the hits with summer in full swing. And the grills are hot, the lakes are busy, the kids are out of school. After some wild weather across parts of the country last week, I'm so glad you're spending a little time with me this weekend. And whether you're on the road, on the porch, headed to a concert, or just hanging out with family and friends, thank you for making us part of your summer soundtrack. We're 1 week closer to the 4th of July. Country music is cranked up around the world, and right now we're making our run toward the biggest song in the nation. So grab something cold, pull up a chair, and let's do this thing.
1: Number 20.
0: And you gotta love these guys right now. Before the hits and sold out shows, they were writing songs for other artists all over Music Row in Nashville, and then they bet on themselves, and the gamble paid off. Low Cash and Rock.

Hearts from Low Cash, easing back one to number 20. And you got Fitz playing the hits on the country top 40. And if you have seen ZJK, Zach John King on stage lately, you probably noticed one thing. The guy really likes his overalls. In fact, he says he's got around 15 pairs of bibs in rotation these days and has basically made them part of his signature look. Yes, the overalls are part of his brand. There's no going back. Zach, you better button those things up tight because he's checking in right now at number 19 with Get to Drink.

JJK, Zach John King right there climbing up two spots to number 19 when Get to Drinking. And you know, it really is amazing how many country legends from the 80s and the 90s keep saying the same thing about this next artist, that Zach Top is single-handedly bringing traditional country music roaring back into the spotlight. Taking over at number 18, here's Zach Top with South of

top right there and south of Sanity, moving up one spot to number 18. And speaking of artists who know how to put on a show, I just got to hang out a couple of weeks ago backstage at Dickies Arena in Fort Worth, Texas. Had the chance to hang out with Luke Bryan. We were catching up, swapping a couple of stories about babies. Watched him do what he does best in front of a packed house. And y'all, after all these years, Luke Bryan still knows exactly how to work a crowd. Up one spot this week to number 17. Here's Luke Bryan with Country as She Knows It.

0: country, and she knows it. From Luke Bryan, going up one to number 17 for the week.
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0: You're checking out the summer of hits on the country top 40 with Fitz. And listen, you know where I stand. Country music belongs to real people, singing real stories, real humans. But after a conversation with one of country music's biggest stars inside of the CT40 studios, he says that he's discovered the one thing AI could actually be good for. I don't know about this one. You're going to have to come on back to hear the rest of it after this.
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11: Here's the latest forecast from Environment Canada. Mix of sun and cloud, chance of showers, risk of a thunder shower, 23, humidex 27, and the UV index 7 or high. A partly cloudy night tonight, chance of showers, risk of a thunder shower, then clearing and fog patches overnight. Low near 12. Monday, mix of sun and cloud, chance of showers, and a high of 28.
0: And we're back in the game. Welcome to the Country Top 40 with Fitz on 99.3 The River. I like the

And we're back to the countdown with one of the most impactful artists of this new generation of country stars. And he has one of the most amazing mustaches I've ever seen. I think the ladies will agree. Riley Green, number 16, would change my mind.

0: Riley Green right there would change my mind, backing up 10 spots to number 16. And you got Fitz playing all the hits on the country top 40. I'm pretty sure nobody wants to hear AI music. You know what I mean? I mean, I'm quite sure of it. It lacks a soul. It lacks artistry. It lacks life. It lacks a pulse. But Hardy was telling me that he may have stumbled on the one way that AI could actually benefit everybody.
1: And there's certain songs that we hear on the radio, but what about the pile of art and creativity that a lot of us don't even get to hear yet? You know what I mean? Like, we're sitting on so much of it.
2: If you're a song person, it would drive you crazy to hear. I've been in Nashville for almost 17 years. Holy cow. And I have heard so many songs that are like some of my favorite songs I've ever heard, or best songs I've ever heard written, that have never seen the light of day.
1: See, that's my job. I want to get them out. Let me get them out.
2: Please start like a charity or something, man. Let's just start making AI artists and give them all those good songs. So because the AI songs suck, but maybe the AI artists will actually cut the song
1: put it out there.
0: Yeah. Hardy up right now with Morgan Wallen, Eric Church, along with Tim McGraw. This is a good one. It's called MacArthur, number 15.

0: going to number 15 for Hardy, Morgan Wallen, Eric Church, Tim McGraw. What a lineup right there. And the song MacArthur. Since I became host of the Country Top 40 Countdown, I developed a segment called The Good Stuff because we all need it, right? Because good feels good. And the good stuff this weekend is brought to you by my friends at Muddy Matt. Go to Amazon, type in Muddy Matt, the greatest mats for your house in the history of all mats. And that's the good stuff.
1: That's the good stuff.
0: You know, one of my favorite things about sports isn't the trophies, it's the people. And one of the best stories coming out of the World Cup right now is about a son and his mother. Cape Verde is one of the tournament's biggest underdog stories, and their goalkeeper, Vazinha, has been helping lead the charge, but after one of the biggest moments of his career, he admitted something was missing. He said, "My mom isn't here." Because of visa and travel issues, she'd never been able to make the trip. In fact, she'd never even left her home country before. Well, after the story spread, people stepped up, officials worked together, the visa issues were resolved, and his mother made the journey to the United States to watch her son play on the world's biggest stage. I mean, can you imagine that moment? A mom in the stands watching the little boy she raised live out his dream in front of the entire world. Sometimes the biggest win isn't what happens on the field. It's getting to share the moment with the people who helped you get there. And that is the good stuff.

0: I know you remember the band Perry. There you go. They released that one in 2020, Mother Like Mine. Your good stuff song of the week. And what a perfect song for an amazing mother who got to fly and watch her son play in America in the World Cup. And that's what the good stuff is all about. Brought to you by Muddy Matt. You got to go to Amazon right now. Search for Muddy Matt on Amazon. Your feet and your animal's feet will love you forever. Coming up on the Summer of Hits on the Country Top 40 with Fitz. Few artists have reinvented themselves quite like our next superstar, from country music to global pop icon. She's seen every trend come and go, and now she's got country fans paying attention again. And I'm going to explain when we get back.
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1: Thank you, John, and welcome back to the Countdown, bringing you the best in the biz right here from the original CT40 studios right here in Texas. And coming up, we're going to be hearing from an amazing listener for your Music with Memories. That's on the way at the bottom of the hour, but first, checking in with John Morgan right now, number 14, with Kid Myself.

John Morgan moving up one spot to number 14 with Kid Myself. And Fitz playing all the hits. And you know, if you stay in the spotlight long enough, people are going to have opinions about you. And when you've gone from country star to global superstar like Taylor Swift. When you

Those opinions tend to come from every direction. Taylor says she's learned the trends come and go, praise comes and goes too. But if you keep making music and keep connecting with people, that's what lasts. And of course, if you have a major song in the brand new Toy Story 5 soundtrack, that's going to help you too. And judging by the way fans are responding to this next song, I'd say she is still making plenty of connections. And number 13 from Toy Story 5, here's Taylor Swift with I Knew It. I Knew

0: Toy Story 5. Yep, you're going to hear that song in that movie this weekend. I knew it. I knew you. The latest from the leader of the Swiftie Army, Taylor Swift, on the move up four spots to number 13. And Taylor, you got a friend in me.
1: You just remember what your old past said, for you got a friend in me.
0: And she's taking over with the Leap of the Week award with that nice jump, and which is all brought to you by T-Mobile. So wherever you are right now, at home, at work, in the car, listening, on your radio station app, let me grab my air horns so we can congratulate Taylor. All right, if you could help me out, let's give her a big old atta girl!
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0: Your Leap of the Week is brought to you by T-Mobile. And that'll bring us to the fast climbing collaboration from a couple of Southern gentlemen. One from Georgia, one from Texas. Luke Bryan, George Burge, marching up the countdown at number 12 with

0: Ride, oh, ride. Yeah, name of the song is Ride, Ride, Ride from George Burge and Luke Bryan, going up one to number 12. And coming up on the countdown, your CT40 fan favorite segment, Music with Memories. 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And we're coming back with a good one after this. 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
0: Hello, this is Fitz, counting down the hits on CT40 on 99.3 The River. Summertime is officially here on the Summer of Hits on the Country Top 40 with Fitz. And by the way, apparently Mark Zuckerberg has been working overtime, reminding everybody that it's my birthday weekend. And I've been seeing your messages come in. I just want to say thank you. Seriously, every birthday wish, every note, every message means so much. And another trip around the sun is a gift. And I'm grateful for every single day. As we keep this countdown rolling with your music with memories on the way, here's Kenny Chesney with Carry On, checking in at number 11.

Chesney with Carry On, stepping up three spots on the countdown to number 11. And it's time for your CT40 fan favorite segment, Music with Memories, where listeners tell me about special songs and their hearts with special memories attached to them. I appreciate you sharing so much of your life with me. Your Music with Memories is brought to you by Muddy Matt. Go to Amazon and search Muddy Matt. And let's see, I received a message from Tyler from TikTok, and Tyler says, "What's up, Fitz? I love it when you play the hits." A few summers ago, a bunch of us rented a beach house for a long weekend, and one night we ended up at this little beach bar, and I met a girl. And we spent the next couple of days together just walking the beach, listening to music, learning about each other's lives and families, watching sunsets, and talking about everything under the sun. And I know it sounds crazy, but for a few days, I really thought that I had met the one, the love of my life. Matter of fact, I still feel that way. Then the trip ended and we went back to our normal lives, tried to stay in touch for a while and eventually lost contact. A couple years later, I saw on social media that she'd gotten married and started a family. And honestly, I was happy for her, but every time I hear the song Sand in My Boots, I am right back there on that beach. The salty air, the sound of the waves, that feeling that maybe, just maybe, I had found the one, that I had met the right person at the wrong time. And it's funny how a song can take you back to a moment you will never, ever forget. So can you play that for me, man? Tyler Jenkins, Gulf Shores, Alabama.

0: 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And what about you? 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I would love to hear about it. 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Y'all, Music with Memories is brought to you by Muddy Matt. 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
0: Thank you. 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Have you been to Amazon? 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
0: From deep in the heart of Texas, you're checking out the Summer of Hits on the Country Top 40 with Fitz. And first of all, my thoughts are with everyone across the country who's been dealing with the flooding, tornadoes, and severe weather over the past week. We hope you're safe. And maybe for the next few minutes, these songs can help bring a little comfort and a little escape for you. Right now, though, we are headed into some of the most valuable real estate in the game today. It's summertime. The countdown is heating up. The grills are fired up. The lakes are packed. And we've got just 10 songs left standing in the race for the biggest song in the world. So buckle up, y'all. It's top 10 time.
3: Hey, yo, Fitz. This is Jimmy Hicks from Bridgewater, New Jersey. Yeah, we love our country out in Jersey, especially when it's my boy Bailey Zimmerman. I love that song, Chevy Silverado, so let's hear it on the Country Top 40. Back to you, man. Fired up.
4: Number 10.
0: Thank you so much, Jimmy from Bridgewater, New Jersey. What's going on, Jersey, over there? Thanks for listening to the Country Top 40 Countdown. You might have heard Bailey Zimmerman got in a little bit of trouble regarding an incident in a hotel room, but it's not stopping where he lands on the countdown. Bailey Zimmerman, he's got number 10.
5: Wow.

Bailey Zimmerman climbing up one spot to number 10 with Chevy Silverado. And my name is Mr. Fitz. Let's jump into my DMs. And this one comes from Amanda in Boise, Idaho. Just got it a couple of minutes ago. Hey, Fitz, happy birthday. Since you're 6'7", I think you should spend your birthday standing outside a convenience store holding a sign that says free shade. My question is, what is one thing you've always wanted to do on your birthday but never have? You know what? Thank you so much, Amanda in Boise, Idaho. I've always wanted to, like, travel somewhere out of the country. I've been making babies pretty much my entire life, and I have so many children. It's hard to travel, like, you know, to other countries. So maybe in a few years I'll get to doing that. But thank you again, and to everyone for the birthday wishes. I'm sure that Mark Zuckerberg reminded all of you on Facebook this morning. Let's keep this thing moving. Number 9, Kane Brown and Woman.

Jane Brown, A Woman, going up one spot this week to number 9. And Fitz playing all the hits on the country top 40. You know, every generation gets the artist who comes along and makes country music feel bigger than ever before. And for this generation, Luke Combs is definitely in that conversation. The guy didn't just arrive in country music, he took over. From sold-out stadiums to record-breaking radio success, Luke keeps proving that great songs and a great voice never go out of style. And everything he's put out has gone to number 1. Yes, he's batting 1,000. And he's not done yet. Checking in this week, number 8, Luke Combs with the

0: is with you, Luke, inside the top 10 on the country top 40 with Fitz. Luke Combs with Be By You, stepping up one to number 8. Country top 40. Coming up on the country top 40 with Fitz, we are inside the top 10, continuing our run to number 1. And a famous person once said that surround yourself with people who are smarter than you. Well, coming up, Megan Maroney shares why that's become one of her guiding principles and how it's helped fuel her success both on and off the stage. More with Megan coming up. Country music's official countdown,
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We're back to the summer of hits on the Country Top 40 with Fitz, and there's just something different about artists who build their careers one show at a time. Corey Kent and Co. Wetzel earned every fan the old-fashioned way by winning over crowds night after night across the country, across honky-tonks and dance halls in the state of Texas. And here they are now on the CT40 stage at number 7. Here's Rocky Mountain Low. That's

0: Corey Kent and Co. Wetzel climbing up one spot to number 7 with Rocky Mountain Low. And you know, if you're trying to make it in any business, it never hurts to learn from somebody who's already done it. And when it comes to country music, Megan Maroney has gone from newcomer to superstar in a hurry, literally overnight. So I figured I'd ask her a simple question. What is the best advice she has for young singers and songwriters chasing the dream?
1: I think that number one, building a good team is crucial, because I know that I can't do anything that I do without the support of them and the jobs that they take over for me. So I think number one is a team. Number two, you know, I would tell a new artist to figure out what you want to say and write songs by yourself. Write songs with people who don't try to tell you what to write, but just support your ideas, because that kind of gives you a unique perspective that will set yourself apart from other artists. And then let me think. I guess social media. Yeah, social media is a huge one. It feels like a totally separate job, and it's very easy to complain about. But I do think that social media is also a huge way that I connect with my fans, and it's important in this day and age. I think there's no way around it. I don't think anyone could say that it's not important.
0: If there's one thing Megan Maroney has proven, it's that staying true to herself has been a pretty good formula. With Beautiful Things, here's Megan, number 6.

0: Megan Maroney backing up one to number six with Beautiful Things. Country Top 40. Fitz is counting down. All the way down. We're getting close now. The top five songs in country music are right around the corner. And this is what the journey is all about. Yes, they have the World Cup going on right now. But every weekend on CT 40 is championship weekend. The songs, the stories, the artists, and the fans who help push these records all the way to the top. Every weekend, country music's biggest stars battle it out for one of the most coveted spots in the business. But only one song gets to stand alone at number one. The race isn't over yet. Our journey continues after this. The summer of hits on the Country Top 40 is brought to you by my friends at Muddy Matt. You got to go to Amazon. Check out Muddy Matt right now.
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0: There you go. What's up, Ella? And I promise you, I am an Ella fella. Yeah, she's absolutely taken over the country music world. Her name is Ella Langley, and she's the co-owner of this weekend's number five song, along with Morgan Wallen. Here's I Can't Love You Anymore.

I Can't Love You Anymore from Ella Langley and Morgan Wallen at number 5. And you know, one of the rarest things in country music is when the same artist shows up back to back in the countdown. It doesn't happen very often. In fact, it's kind of like what I call a country music eclipse, when everything just lines up just right. And that's exactly what's happening right now. Very rare. Morgan Wallen pulling double duty this week. Something I call a CT40 double shot. So lift it up and sip it on in. It's Morgan again, number 4 with Don't.

0: Morgan Wallen wrote that one with Rocky Block, John Byron, Ashley Gorley, Blake Pendergrass, and Charlie Handsome. It's called Don't We, extending the stay at number 4 for another week on the Country Top 40 with Fitz. Summer is here and the world is on the move to the beat of country music. And all weekend long, we've been counting down the biggest songs in the world. Now we are entering the final stretch. Just a couple of songs are left standing in the battle for the most valuable real estate in country music. The number one spot. Who earned it? Who's taking home the crown? We are moments away from finding out. Stay right here. The Country Top 40 is on 99.3 The River.
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We're back to it now, inside the top five, getting so close to the number one song in the world on the country top 40 with Fitz. And there aren't many artists in country music who have spent more time at the top than Jason Aldean. For nearly two decades, he's been cranking out hit after hit after hit. And this week, he's back in the hunt once again. At number three, here's Jason Aldean from Macon, Georgia, with Don't Tell On Me.

Jason Aldean holding strong at number three with Don't Tell on Me. And let's check in with the DMs right now, man. The DMs are going crazy this weekend on social media. This one comes from Alicia in Flagstaff, Arizona. She says, "Hey, Fitz, I love that brand new Josh Ross song, Hate How You Look. Has anybody ever told you that they hated how you looked or maybe made fun of something you were wearing?" Alicia, thank you so much. Absolutely. I was doing a broadcast one time, and I was wearing a pair of bright yellow Crocs with some shorts, and I thought they looked great. I love my bright yellow Crocs. They were comfortable. They were stylish, and a listener walked up, looked down at my feet, and said, "Fitz, I hate how those look." And I said, "Well, guess what? They ain't your feet. These are my feet," but I've really never recovered. And speaking of hate how you look, Josh Ross has got number two on CT.

0: That's Canada's own Josh Ross spending another week at number two with Hate How You Look. We've come a long way together this weekend on the Country Top 40 with Fitz, from number 40 all the way to the doorstep of number one. And now we're standing the most valuable real estate in the game. Only one song gets to leave here as the champion. So who is taking home the crown this weekend? We're about to find out. Your brand new number one is coming up on the Country Top 40 with Fitz.
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0: All right, welcome back to the Summer of Hits on the Country Top 40 with Fitz. Just one step away from the biggest moment in country music. Before I reveal that brand new number one, listen, I got a final stop to make. Think of it as the warm-up lap before the victory lap, right? The last little bit of business before I crown the king or queen of the countdown. And your warm-up to number one is brought to you by my friends at Muddy Matt. You got to go to Amazon and check out Muddy Matt right now. Your house will love you for it. And I want to take a moment to celebrate the season that we're living in. It's the final weekend of June. Summer is officially here. The lakes are packed. The grills are fired up, and families all across North America are making memories they'll never forget. That's why this week's warm-up to number one feels so perfect. You see, a couple of years ago, Luke Combs released a song about appreciating the moments that make life special before they become memories. The road trips, the late nights, the people you're sharing them with, you know? That's the heartbeat of this song. Former number one hit on the Country Top 40. Here's Luke Combs. In days like these, your warm-up to number one.
3: Days like-

albums in days like these. This week's warm-up to number one. And he released that thing in 2025. The song quickly became another number one on the country top 40 for Luke. And a reminder to slow down and just appreciate the moments that matter most. And that warm-up to number one was brought to you by Muddy Matt. You got to search for Muddy Matt on Amazon right now. The greatest mats. They're so soft. Your feet will love them. Your animals' feet will love them. They keep everything clean. Again, go to Amazon. Search Muddy Matt right now. And this is it. I mean, we're here. I'm getting anxious. The moment we've all been waiting for. The number one song in country music. And sometimes the most powerful songs aren't about falling in love or heartbreak. Sometimes they're about the thoughts that we don't always say out loud. Ella Langley says, "Be Her" came from a very real place, just sort of looking at someone and wishing you had some of the qualities they seem to carry so effortlessly. Turns out a whole lot of country fans can relate. For the second week in a row, that's right, coming from an Ella fella, the Ellabration continues. Here's Ella Langley with Be Heard, number one in country.

0: That's what you call back-to-back. For the second week in a row, your number one song of the country top 40 with Fitz, Be Her from Ella Langley. And Ella, you know I'm an Ella fella. You got me, girl. I'm an Ella fella. And I hope the party continues for you and your songwriters, Jordan Schmidt, Hardy, and Smith and Quist. Let the party continue. Many, many more. Country top 40. And that is how we count them down from number 40 to number one. 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And a big shout out to the CT40 staff and crew, including Cody Culberson, the notorious DEP, Deborah Evans Price, Nick Allen, Drew Brownfield, and Scott Mahalik. The Country Top 40 comes to you each week from the good folks at North Star Audio, and we do it all from the original CT40 studios deep in the heart of Texas. And I am Fitz everywhere on social media, Facebook, Instagram, TikTok. Just search for three words, Fitz on everything with a Z, Fitz on everything. Or you can find us on our Facebook page, Country Top 40 with Fitz. I can't wait to see you next weekend. We're going to see if Ella Langley can triple down, make it a three-peat. What do you think? Have a great week ahead. Be safe out there in the summertime, y'all. Stay cool. Remember to think big, because you're thinking anyway. And who's better than you?
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1: Happy Sunday and welcome back to another edition of Maritime Center Stage. It is me, Lexi, your host for this evening hour of Atlantic Canadian country music. I am very excited to bring this to you every week. Thank you for always coming back and for showing these guys some love and support. Tonight's show, we have got a packed show, as always, with some of your familiar favorites, including, but not limited to, the divorcees, J.D. Clark, David Miles, and more. We've also got a brand new one from an artist by the name of Tyler Salzman. So that'll be coming up a little bit later on. In the meantime, we're kicking things off tonight with Tanya Kennedy on Maritime Center Stage.

0: on Maritime Center Stage. Now, I mentioned that there was going to be new music tonight, which I love to share with you. And this is a special one. It's a special week for an artist by the name of Tyler Salzman. Now, I've played Tyler's music before. He's so incredibly talented. And this week, tomorrow specifically, he is graduating from Avonview High. So in celebration of that, he wrote this grad song titled The Beginning. I'm very, very excited to share this with you debut it right here on Maritime Center Stage. Tyler Salzman, The Beginning.
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little Chad Tetford on Maritime Center Stage. We're going to be hearing shortly from Mike Bigger, but first, Riley Madison, ready for the weekend, which I'm sure all of us are, even though it's coming to an end.

0: 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We'll call this the intermission, if you will, to kind of re-up on your snacks and drinks. Norma McDonald is coming up next.
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0: we've just got a couple more songs to go, and we're going from initials to more initials. We heard from J.P. 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

I love Brooklyn Blackmore. We just heard her track Flower Child here on Maritime Center Stage. There is but one song left to close off the night. And tonight, it is coming courtesy of the Divorcees with Red-Haired, Red-Blooded Woman.

0: And just like that, all too soon, we wrap up another show here, Maritime Center Stage. My name is Lexi, and as always, I want to say thank you, thank you, thank you from the bottom of my heart for spending this time with me. It really means a lot to these musicians here on the East Coast that you show them this love every week. And honestly, it means a lot to me as well. So if you or someone you know would like to be featured on this show, if you're an Atlantic Canadian musician, please reach out to us. Send us your music, send us your socials, and hopefully we can get you aired here on Maritime Center Stage. I will see you, figuratively, same place, same time, next week. Have a great week.
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0: 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The Rise and Shiners. 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